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1: God bless the World Cup. Not because of the soccer, but because of the fans from all around the world, showing Americans how to get along. Just look around. A guy from Argentina high-fiving a guy from Morocco. A South Korean woman sharing a table with fans from Mexico. Maybe we could learn something. Maybe we can learn to cheer for our side without declaring war on everyone else's. Maybe we can disagree without blocking each other on social media. And maybe we can remember that we're all sharing the same stadium. So welcome to America, World Cup fans. And thanks for the lesson. But we'll pass. We suck. We like to fight.
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Channel 93.3, I'm Nerf, and Ben Gibbard from Death Cab for Cutie, who I just played a little while ago, is somebody I've always said, he's just like the nicest, most normal dude in the world. He's like the rock star you would choose to babysit your kids. Now, on the other end of the spectrum is Isaac Brock from Modest Mouse. This guy's hobbies include weirding you out, aggressive eye contact, and driving drunk. 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

0: 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I'm Nerf, and yeah, it is Monday. But good news is, it's kind of done for most of us. You know? Tuesday, I'll take over a Monday. I think anybody would. So, tomorrow can only get better. But in the meantime, we are going to keep giving away great stuff all this week. I love the fact that we've got Strokes tickets and Smitty's giving them away in the noon hour all this week. Strokes have two sold-out shows at Red Rocks. The one on the 23rd, that's the one you're winning if you listen to Smitty in the throwback lunch. So listen at noon. Good luck to you. It's Channel 93.3. On the way, I got Temper City, Self-Aware, and a great little throwback track from Smashing Pumpkins coming up here pretty soon, too. Keep it here.
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0: Self-aware, Temper City, Channel 93.3. I'm Nerf. Now, I've been kind of suspicious of that song because the band doesn't have anything else out and doesn't tour much and kind of came out of clear blue sky, went viral, and, you know, I don't know. They just released a video where they don't really appear to know how the song goes. In the video, they're playing the wrong instruments, for instance, in the video. So I don't know what to think about it. And somebody told me they thought it was AI. I don't know. It doesn't sound like AI to me, but it does beg the question. Think about your all-time favorite songs. If you found out that that was AI, would you still like it? Would it ruin it for you? Or does it matter that maybe a human being wasn't involved in making it? Or maybe all of the human beings that have ever made music were involved in making it? Depends on how you look at it, I guess. But, you know, interesting little moral question right there. It's Channel 93.3.
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0: 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It's Channel 93.3. I'm Nerf. Don't have a ton of time left, but with the short amount of time I've got, I sound like I'm dying. I'm going to bust out the new Sublime song, Until the Sun Explodes. Also play a little Offspring. So don't go anywhere.
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He's got the new bike routes for you. I leave you with Until the Sun Explodes, and it felt like it was pretty close today. 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
1: Cage the Elephant are back with a new single called Beaches in Tennessee. 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

Channel 93.3, Swanee. Happy Monday, folks. Here we are again, starting off a new week. I've got some new music for you right now from Bike Routes. We're about 2 weeks away from seeing them live at the Marquee Theater with Slowjoy. They're coming through July 28th. It's Bike Routes with Delicate on Channel 93.3.

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0: Hoobastank, the reason it's a Channel 93.3 throwback. I'm Solani, getting us through the 7 o'clock. Just gave away my first pair of tickets to Kim Gordon live at the Ogden in just 10 days. She's going to be playing on July 23rd. Today's trivia question, Mr. Miyagi is the martial arts mentor in which 1980s film? It is, of course, The Karate Kid, a classic. If you missed that, if you were too slow, we're going to be playing more trivia around the same time tomorrow at 7:30 p.m. for the next pair of tickets. Tune in nice and early tomorrow. Steve Burrell giving away tickets to Somber live at Red Rocks on the 27th. Yeah, we've got a lot of great concerts coming up at the end of the month. It's all on the calendar, ktcl.com. Coming up in just a couple minutes, new music from Dexter and the Moonrocks, Freaking Out.
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Dexter and the Moonrocks freaking out. It's new music on Channel 93.3. I'm Swanee, and just added to the calendar, Dexter and the Moonrocks coming through in December. You've got plenty of time to prepare. They're going to be here on the 17th, just a couple days before Christmas. Nice little pre-Christmas show. It's all on the calendar, ktcl.com. Coming up for the 8 o'clock, we've got new music on the way from Knox. I've got some Super Sometimes on the way as well. It's

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0: Channel 93.3, Swanee here for the 8 o'clock. Happy Monday, folks. Starting off the week right with some new music on the way. Super Sometimes Afterthought. After that, even more new music from Sleeping With Sirens later in the hour. Starting things off with a new song from an artist called Knox out of Nashville, Tennessee. It's pretty funny. The last time I heard this song on the radio, I was driving up 6th and past Knox Court. So yeah, a little serendipitous there. It's Knox, Go For Broke. New music on Channel 93.3.
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0: Channel 93.3, Swanee, got some new music on the way. Super Sometimes, Afterthought, big hit with our music nerds. And hey, music nerds, it's Monday night, which means you have a limited time left to get in this week's music survey. It is due tomorrow, and you're going to want to participate because this week we are giving away tickets to Elitch Gardens Glowtopia Adult Night on July 17th. 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Everything kicks off at 7:30 p.m. on the 17th. This is a 21 and up event. Have you ever wondered what it would be like to go to Elitch's after dark and a nightclub to the adults? 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And yeah, we're giving away some tickets to some lucky music nerds out there. Get the survey in before tomorrow. And if you're not yet a music nerd, get signed up, ktcl.com.
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0: Gerard Way on his early expectations for My Chemical Romance.
20: And to be honest, I never saw My Chemical Romance going past Black Parade. I planned things pretty far in advance. And when, before we'd even done the first record, I would write out titles of things. I definitely knew I had the title of the second album before we'd even recorded the first. And by the time I got to the third album, which didn't have a name, I felt like that was the end. And basically, the time spent after Black Parade was me fighting against that instinct and fighting against myself. So the end of Black Parade felt like a very natural ending. To go beyond that felt like betraying some sort of artistic command that I had within myself.
0: My Chemical Romance plays Coors Field on August 27th. Coming up this month, The Head and the Heart playing Red Rocks on the 15th and 16th. Lucero playing the Mishawaka on July 19th. And the Strokes playing Red Rocks on the 20th. All of our shows and more on our calendar, KTCL.com.
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Super Sometimes Afterthought. It's new music on Channel 93.3. I'm Swanee. Happy Monday, folks. No Rockies game tonight. Of course, the Home Run Derby is on right now. And tomorrow, the All-Stars game. Rockies back in town on Friday versus the Reds. It's Channel 93.3.

0: 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It's new music on Channel 93.3. October 10th, Sleeping with Sirens comes to the Fillmore Auditorium. I say it every time. It's on the calendar, ktcl.com. I'm Swanee. While you got that calendar up, check this out. We've got Weezer coming to the Ball Arena on September 16th. That is a stacked show. The Shins on that one. Silver Sun Pickups on that one. It's going to be a great time, and you might get to go for free. Just tune in tomorrow, 4 to 4:20 p.m. Nerf playing Short-Term Memory for the win. Coming up, new music from Noah Kahan, The Great Divide, before the hour's over.
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2: Here's what you've made popular by getting your stream on. Starting us off this week is the Yellowstone spinoff, Dutton Ranch, on Paramount Plus. That's followed by Cape Fear on Apple TV. The second season of The Agency on Paramount Plus holds the 8th spot. Debuting at 7, the new emotional drama, The 5-Star Weekend, starring Jennifer Garner on Peacock. With From on MGM Plus holding at 6. The new Harlan Coben mystery, I Will Find You, on Netflix remains at 5. And the final season of The Bear on FX on Hulu slips back to 4. House of the Dragon on HBO Max roars into the top 3. Season 3 of Silo on Apple TV holds on to number 2. And once again, Widow's Bay on Apple TV is on top, your number 1 streamed show.
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Channel 93.3, Swanee, getting ready to close out the 8 o'clock with some new music from Noah Kahn. He just posted to social media today, taking a quick break on his Great Divide Tour to play a round of golf, and scored his first hole-in-one. So congratulations to you, Noah Kahn. It's an even better tour than he could have expected. It's a Great Divide, new music on Channel 93.3.

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Channel 93.3, Swanee. Happy Monday, folks. I'm here for the 9 o'clock. It's finally starting to cool down throughout the Denver area. Another hot one today with highs in the 90s. Obviously, we're in a drought. Obviously, the state is on fire. We had a fire down in Colorado Springs, my beloved hometown, just north of there through the Glen Eagle area. Luckily, everybody's okay. Relatively small fire, about 5 acres, but still, every fire is a bad one. I'm going to start off the hour with some new music from Death Cab for Cutie. It's Riptide, Channel 93.3.

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It's new music on Channel 93.3. I'm Swanee, and it feels like the sun exploded out there today. Another highs in the 90s afternoon, even hotter down south. I think it was pushing 100 down in the Pueblo area. We are officially in countdown mode as far as Sublime is concerned. They're coming through in less than a month. August 6th, they're playing the Ford Amphitheater down in the Springs. And then the next day, up to Denver, playing Fiddler's Green. 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

0: Channel 93.3, Swanee. Just a couple hours left and we're into Tuesday. I've got new music on the way to close out the 9 o'clock. Mother with My Love coming up in just a couple minutes. Coming up tomorrow in the AM, your next chance at free tickets to Somber live at Red Rocks on July 27th. That's right, just about 2 weeks away. 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

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On face value, my love reads as a love song, but it's a song about hope. 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

Channel 93.3, Swanee here for the 10 o'clock. Happy Monday. I'm starting the hour off with new music from Dexter and the Moonrocks. If you're looking for a nice end of the year show, Dexter and the Moonrocks coming through December 17th to the Mission Ballroom. It's Freaking Out, new music on Channel 93.3.

Both Sex Nachos, SOS, It's New Music on Channel 93.3. Catch them live October 28th at the Bluebird Theater. Nice little show right before Halloween. 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I'm Swanee. 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

Channel 93.3, Swanee, packing up and getting out of here. I will be back again tomorrow, same time, 7 p.m. and 7:30 p.m., giving away my next pair of tickets to Kim Gordon at the Ogden on the 23rd of this month, just about 10 days away. Going to be playing some trivia. Coming up for 11 o'clock, it's Alex Mack with emerging alt. New music from In Color on the way. Cage the Elephant, Joyce Manor. I'm going to be ending things with some new music as well. It's Edge Hill. These guys are coming through October 8th to the Marquee. Here's their song, Double Take. New music on Channel 93.3. Have a good one.

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1: I know that today feels like a Monday. Like, I'm also feeling it, but the good news is I've got this full hour of all new music to at least get us further on into the week. It's Alex Mack with iHeartRadio. This is Emerging Alt. It's your new music show, a full hour coast to coast of all the best new stuff. So make sure as you're listening, you know, check in with me. Let me know what you like, what you want to hear more of. I've got that brand new Cage the Elephant coming up on the show. We're going to do Joyce Manor, Bleachers, Almost Monday, Temper City, Somber, Young the Giant. I don't want to give away the whole show. You just have to hang out. And like I said, let me know what you're vibing with, what you really like. You can always send me a talk back on our free iHeartRadio app. Let's kick it off now. 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
0: Young the Giant on Emerging Alt. That was Evergreen. My name's Alex Mack with iHeartRadio. Just playing you an entire hour of all new music like that Young the Giant, like Sam Fender and Olivia Dean before. Somber and Temper City, we did Almost Monday. Let me know what your favorite's been so far. And, like, don't be shy. 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
2: Cage the Elephant are back with a new single called Beaches in Tennessee. 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
18: And to be honest, I never saw My Chemical Romance going past Black Parade. I planned things pretty far in advance. And when, before we'd even done the first record, I would write out titles of things. I definitely knew I had the title of the second album before we'd even recorded the first. And by the time I got to the third album, which didn't have a name, I felt like that was the end. And basically, the time spent after Black Parade was me fighting against that instinct and fighting against myself. So the end of Black Parade felt like a very natural ending. To go beyond that felt like betraying some sort of artistic command that I had within myself.
17: My Chemical Romance plays Coors Field on August 27th. 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And The Strokes playing Red Rocks on the 20th. 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

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Super Sometimes Afterthought. Dirty Heads, One of Those Days. Just one of those days. Whiskey on tap. Bag for the weed. Pocket for the cash. Friends in the back. Marshmello and Portugal the Man.

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1: Cage the Elephant are back with a new single called Beaches in Tennessee. 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
2: To be honest, I never saw My Chemical Romance going past Black Parade. I planned things pretty far in advance. And when, before we'd even done the first record, I would write out titles of things. I definitely knew I had the title of the second album before we'd even recorded the first. And by the time I got to the third album, which didn't have a name, I felt like that was the end. And basically, the time spent after Black Parade was me fighting against that instinct and fighting against myself. So the end of Black Parade felt like a very natural ending. To go beyond that felt like betraying some sort of artistic command that I had within myself.
1: My Chemical Romance plays Coors Field on August 27th. Coming up this month, The Head and the Heart playing Red Rocks on the 15th and 16th. Lucero playing the Mishawaka on July 19th. And the Strokes playing Red Rocks on the 20th. 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
1: When I was in the third grade, I thought that I was gay, cause I could draw. 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She's like, Ben, you've loved girls since before pre-K. Tripping. Yeah, I guess she had a point, didn't she? 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A preconceived idea

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10: Gerard Way on his early expectations for My Chemical Romance.
11: And to be honest, I never saw My Chemical Romance going past Black Parade. I planned things pretty far in advance. And when, before we'd even done the first record, I would write out titles of things. I definitely knew I had the title of the second album before we'd even recorded the first. And by the time I got to the third album, which didn't have a name, I felt like that was the end. And basically, the time spent after Black Parade was me fighting against that instinct and fighting against myself. So the end of Black Parade felt like a very natural ending. To go beyond that felt like betraying some sort of artistic command that I had within myself.
10: My Chemical Romance plays Coors Field on August 27th. Coming up this month, The Head and the Heart playing Red Rocks on the 15th and 16th. Lucero playing the Mishawaka on July 19th. And the Strokes playing Red Rocks on the 20th. 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

Candle Night at P3. I'm Steve Burrell here bringing you into another hot day today, but pretty nice out right now. Good time to go out and get a walk if you want to get one in. It's Edge Hill Double Take. Candle Night P3.

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Mother is a collaborative musical project. The idea is that each release brings together different artists with different influences to create a unique sound. 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
1: My favorite would have to be New Adventures in Hi-Fi. I think that as a lyricist, I hit a high point during the writing for that record, and it was a place that took me to somewhere that was really unexpected.
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2: Hot and breezy once again for your Tuesday. Temperatures today solidly in the mid-90s with a bit of a breeze and a whole lot of sunshine. Then we stay there all week long. I'm Fox 31 Pinpoint Weather Team meteorologist Kylie Burse.
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Almost Monday. I can't slow down on Channel 93. I'm Steve Borelli. It was Monday yesterday, our hottest day of the week. So a little bit cooler today, although that's not going to be much help. Still up in the mid-90s today. 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

0: Death Cab for Cutie, Riptides on Channel 93.3. I'm Steve Burnell, thinking, remembering the beginning of the summer when those guys were in town for that Outside Days Festival. Back when summer was cute at the end of May. Now it is, it's all grown up now. Hot summer happening here in July. End of July here, you know, Red Rock shows during the heat of the summer, stupendous. Great day, great time to be outside all night. Got a chance for you to do that with Somber coming through next, you know, a couple weeks ago on the 27th, Monday after next. I'll do that with What's in My Can. It's my prize this week for What's in My Can. Another sold out show at Red Rocks on tap for you. In the meantime, Great Divide from Noah Kahan on the way.
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Noah Kahan, The Great Divide on Channel 93. I'm Steve Burrell. Rumblings of Red Hot Chili Peppers working on new music, but actual fact that Red Hot Chili Peppers bassist Flea put out an album last year, a solo jazz album, and he and his solo band just did a Tiny Desk concert for NPR, which is always a big highlight of anyone's career. I love seeing a Tiny Desk concert. It's kind of like a garage session, except for it's behind a tiny desk, and also millions of people watch it. It's Channel 93.

Cranberries, Linger, your throwback track in Channel 93. I'm Steve Burrell. My throwbackiest fact today is 145 years ago in 1881, William H. Bonney, Billy the Kid, was shot and killed by Pat Garrett in New Mexico. At least maybe he was. Young Guns 2 made us rethink all of that, of course. Pretty sure he's dead now.

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1: Ways to forget about the global show and just enjoy your summer. 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It's summer.
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1: St. Louis Cardinals outfielder Jordan Walker pulled off a dramatic comeback to win the 2026 Major League Baseball Home Run Derby in Philadelphia last night, defeating hometown favorite Kyle Schwarber in the final round. Walker sealed the victory by hitting home runs on his final six swings, edging Schwarber 12-11 to become the first player in Cardinals franchise history to capture the Derby crown. The All-Star Game is tonight in Philly at 8 Eastern on Fox. And in the 2026 FIFA World Cup, we get our first semifinal game today at 3 p.m. Eastern as Spain takes on France. The winner will play tomorrow's England-Argentina winner in the finals on Sunday. You can hear the final three games for free on the iHeartRadio app. Just search World Cup. 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
1: I was fortunate at a young age to start playing the drums, and I started when I was 7. I think at that age, it really wasn't anything other than I just wanted to hit things around the house, and I listened to my brothers and sisters' records. There was a lot of great music, and that just sort of seeped into my little young pores as a little kid, and I was fortunate to find what I loved to do at an early age. I was very passionate about it. I always have been, and it's never dimmed at all. If anything, only gotten brighter.
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New from Temper City, it's called Self-Aware, Channel 93. I'm Steve Burrell, and if you want to dig into the entirety of Temper City's collection of music, you just heard it. Like, that's it. That's all they've got right now. There are like these writers and producers for other bands that said, why don't we try to make some music? And they did, and that's the result. This one smash hit of a song that went viral, and now they are scrambling. As a matter of fact, reading an article on Billboard, they say they have an entire album done. It's just the mastering and the finishing work. So a new album on the way with more than just that one song from Temper City at a tour later this year. It's Channel 83. Some.

0: Pierce the Veil, so far so fake on Channel 93. I'm Steve Burrell. As big as Pierce the Veil is, they're actually spending a significant chunk of their year as an opening act for different people. They're opening up for My Chemical Romance, opening up for Blink 182. I think that's the last time I saw them. They opened up for Blink 182, opening up for Guns N' Roses. So yeah, kind of a chill year for guys from Pierce the Veil. I'm Steve Burrell. Back for the first time in a long time, a very busy year for the Strokes. As a matter of fact, just yesterday, I sent an email seeing if we could get the Strokes in the Channel 93 garage. And they said, probably not. Maybe, but yeah, probably not. So likely your best chance to hear Strokes live, go see them. Go see them at Red Rocks, one of their sold-out shows. And your chance to win with Smitty this afternoon. Check in with Smitty at Throwback Lunch. She's got tickets for the Strokes at Red Rocks next week. On the 23rd, so checking with her between 12 and 12:30 for a throwback lunch. Throwback track on the way from the Yeah, Yeah, Yeah, something brand new from Sublime coming up.
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Yeah, yeah, yeah. As heads will roll your throwback track in Channel 93.3. I'm Steve Burrell here on a today proper. July 14th is National Nude Day. Yeah, everyone get naked. Don't forget your sunscreen. National Nude Day. You know where I found out they don't celebrate National Nude Day? Waterworld.

Channel 93. I'm Steve Burrell. Here's my hot take is that for the heat wave that we're experiencing right now, I think it's been a little overblown. I think it's been a touch overblown. And here's why is because we're talking all this last week about a stretch of 100 plus days. And we haven't seen that. We haven't had a single 100 day yet this year. I also missed the first part of the month. Like, I was out of town. And so maybe if I experienced another week of this heat wave, I'd be feeling differently. And I'm also telling you this from my air-conditioned chair. I understand that. So I wouldn't want to be putting on a roof today. Shout out to anyone working outside. But we do have a cool down, at least the idea of a cool down coming next week with mid-80s, maybe some rain. Thinking about all that with this, it's Sublime Until the Sun Explodes. 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
1: Here's what you've made popular by getting your stream on. Starting us off this week is the Yellowstone spinoff, Dutton Ranch on Paramount Plus. That's followed by Cape Fear on Apple TV. The second season of The Agency on Paramount Plus holds the 8th spot. Debuting at 7, the new emotional drama, The 5-Star Weekend, starring Jennifer Garner on Peacock. With From on MGM Plus holding at 6. The new Harlan Coben mystery, I Will Find You, on Netflix remains at 5. And the final season of The Bear on FX on Hulu slips back to 4. House of the Dragon on HBO Max roars into the top 3. Season 3 of Silo on Apple TV holds on to number 2. And once again, Widow's Bay on Apple TV is on top, your number one streamed show.
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1: I think it's different for each band. 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

0: Ocho in 5. Sir, that doesn't make sense. The Ocho in 5.
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Backgrounds with Delicate on Channel 93. Another act you can catch later this month. Going to be at the Marquee Theater along with Slow Joy on July 28th. Day before that is Somber at Red Rocks. And you're going to be hearing a lot about that this week right about now because that's my prize for What's in My Can. What's in My Can brought to you by Steel Bros Heating and Cooling. It's the game where I have a can. It's right here. And the first person to correctly identify the item inside this can today at 303-631-2933 wins the game and wins my prize. Now, yesterday was my first ever attempt at an easy Monday. I was thinking about doing that, being like, let's ease you into the week, make it easy. And it was way too easy. Somebody got it on the first guess. So that's over. That's over. The easy part of the week, at least. I'm looking at my collection of doodads that I have here for the rest of the week. And yeah, good luck is what I gotta say. Good luck, and let's go. Here's how we play. First, I will describe the can. I also realize it's been a while since I've used these bigger cans. I don't know. I've been using really small things recently. So it's not huge, but it's large enough to fit in my Broncos can today. The Broncos can that sounds like this when I shake it with the item inside. Now, what is in my can? I'm going to give you one clue for now, more if necessary. What's in my can is something that you wear. And it's definitely something more associated with summer, but truly something you could wear whenever. And I felt like I just gave you too much. I gave you too much for what should be a much harder row this time. Let's find out. 303-631-2933. What's in my can?

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0: Tame Impala, Dracula, and Channel 93. Sold out show September 11th at Ball Arena for Tame Impala. Sold out show July 27th for Somber. That's my prize this week for What's in My Can. Somber at Red Rocks, July 27th. I was just looking just to make sure that was the case, and it is. Yeah, hard sold out, unless you want to do the resale thing, which... Or just win my tickets right now by guessing what I have in my Broncos can. It's What's My Can, brought to you by Steel Bros Heating and Cooling. And here's where we are. I said I'm using the Broncos can, and I said it sounds like this when I shake it with the item inside. And the only clue I gave you so far was kind of a twofer. I said it's something that you wear with the addendum that more associated with summer. You could wear it whenever, but it's a very summery kind of thing to wear. So at 303-631-2933, could we figure it out in round one? It's Channel 93. Good morning. Who's this?
1: Good morning. This is Rob.
0: Rob. All right. So yesterday, if you're part of this at all, you might have noticed that the guy got it on the very first guess. The very first guesser through got it.
1: Yes.
0: I wasn't too stunned at that. It was easy. It was ice. If you get this on the first try, I will be like, what? I mean, I don't know what I'll do, but it'll be a weird noise of some kind because I'll be that shocked. If you can do this, but that's how I set you up. Would you like the extra shake round?
1: Yes.
0: All right, here you go. All right, now with all that, now you got to tell me what's in my can.
1: Cowboy hat?
0: Nope. All right, here we go. What is in my can?
2: Do you have sunglasses in your can?
0: Nope. That would have been the easy one. That would have been like a Monday one. That's more of a Monday thing, right? But today's Tuesday, and I'm like... What's in my can?
1: Flip-flop.
0: Nope. That's pretty good. That's pretty good. I would, you know, that fits what I was putting out there. What is in my can?
1: Sunglasses.
0: Nope. And you then, what's in my can?
3: A flip-flop.
0: Nope. And how about this person, what's in my can?
4: Sunscreen.
0: Nope. All right. So here we go. I have thought that no one is going to get it. I'm so confident I'll even take one more. What's in my can?
5: Is it sunglasses?
0: Nope. See? All right, so let's move on after that. What's in my can sounds like this when I shake it inside the Broncos can. Go Broncos. Go Broncos. It's getting closer. Go Broncos. I said what's in my can is something that you wear, and I even gave you the little tidbit that it's more associated with summer, which you can wear it whenever. What's in my can? You're wearing it in the summer mostly because it does protect you, right? It does provide a level of protection. So 303-631-2933. What's in my can?

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Steve Burrell, I was playing poker last night at a friend's house, at a neighbor's house. And it was when the guys there

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And she will double take on Channel 93. I'm Steve Burrell. Just shaking the Broncos can a minute ago. It's got me thinking about Broncos when they start training camp. And it's actually week after next is training camp. Rookies actually report on Monday. So Broncos season right around the corner. And man, do we need it. All we got right now is soccer and the Rockies. And with baseball, do you know the All-Star game is tonight? I didn't even know that. I'm sure that doesn't affect most of the Rockies' lives either. It's Channel 83.

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I'm Steve Burrell. 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

AOL Nation with Sail. That went live for the Channel 93.3 Garage. I'm Steve Burrell with it. That energy of that session. What an interesting cat Aaron Bruno is of AOL Nation, because he has those sides. Like, he has that yelling and screaming AOL Nation side, and he also has his, like, other heavy band, the Barbarians of California. But when you talk to him in person in the interview, he's just a sweetheart. He's, like, very soft-spoken at times and really introspective, and just one of the good guys in music. It's always good to help support what he's got going on. It's 30 Seconds to Mars, The Kill, right now, Channel 93.3.

0: Noah Kahan, The Great Divide on Channel 93.3, bringing us a tour to Wrigley Field tonight, a couple nights in Chicago. I'm Steve Burrell. Did you know that Noah Kahan is 5'10"? I'm running out of new facts to say about Noah Kahan, but I haven't said that one yet.
1: Yeah!

0: All time low, Monsters on Channel 93.3. I'm Steve Burrell here on a Tuesday, which is your last day, and it always is, like your last day to get that music survey done to win whatever we got out there. And we've had a nice run of some fun stuff, including on a hot, what a perfect week that we picked for this. So your chance to get into Elitch Gardens for Glowtopia. So this is the park open at night, the water park open at night. So cool off after the sun goes down, or that's even before, because it starts at 7:30 to 11:30 at Elitch Gardens. This is an adult-only thing, so you got to be 21 over to attend. So if you've thought about that before, just be like, wow, wouldn't this water park be awesome without the kids? It's not going to happen any other time, but you got the chance to do this at Elitch Gardens Glowtopia, and you got the chance to do it for free. If you hit us up on the music survey, let us know what you think about the new music that we're playing and thinking about playing. That is our prize this week. But you just got to get it done today. How about you let us know what you think about Temper City, Self-Aware. 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

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Everyone stay cool. 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

Channel 93.3, I'm Smitty. In a couple weekends, there is so much happening. Like on South Broadway, that whole Belucifer's First Rodeo is happening. There is UMS happening in a couple weekends. And on that weekend, there's a Capitol Hill bar crawl, like the first of that kind, all happening next weekend. There's just a lot to do. But if you've got an extra $1,000, maybe you do it all. Your keyword to score that grand coming up right after we throw back One Republic on Channel 93.3.

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I'm Smitty. 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

0: 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I'm Smitty. 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

Channel 93.3, I'm Smitty. Shout out to Postino over the weekend. Made some great friends there. Shout out Jen. Shout out Joe. And when I was there, had this incredible burrata. I haven't had anything at Postino I didn't like. But I have to say that if you like something at Postino, you got to go back and have it immediately because their menu changes and it's so seasonal that if you like it and you want to have a repeat of that menu item, you just got to go back faster. And that's the thing that I haven't been doing. I'll go back and say, I had this last time, but they've already changed it to something new. Something new that's also delicious. I need to go back more frequently is the moral of that story. It's Channel 93.3. I get out.

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1: Gerard Way on his early expectations for My Chemical Romance.
2: To be honest, I never saw My Chemical Romance going past Black Parade. I planned things pretty far in advance. And when, before we'd even done the first record, I would write out titles of things. I definitely knew I had the title of the second album before we'd even recorded the first. And by the time I got to the third album, which didn't have a name, I felt like that was the end. And basically, the time spent after Black Parade was me fighting against that instinct and fighting against myself. So the end of Black Parade felt like a very natural ending. To go beyond that felt like betraying some sort of artistic command that I had within myself.
1: My Chemical Romance plays Coors Field on August 27th. Coming up this month, The Head and the Heart playing Red Rocks on the 15th and 16th. Lucero playing the Mishawaka on July 19th. And The Strokes playing Red Rocks on the 20th. 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

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There is new music from Ed Chill in the Music Nerd Survey. 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I said it before and I will continue to say it again. But also Ed Chill coming through so you can hear all the Ed Chill live at the Marquee October 8th, KTCL.com for those tickets. 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

0: 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And Somber coming to Red Rocks July 27th. 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

Channel 93.3, I'm Smitty. Throwback lunch on the way, which means another $1,000 keyword. And I've got your tickets to win to catch the Strokes at Red Rocks. Hang out for all that at noon. But first, new music from Dirty Heads, One of Those Days, Channel 93.3. 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
1: Cage the Elephant are back with a new single called Beaches in Tennessee. 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
1: The Bee Gees are the most extraordinary, gifted. I mean, this is a, I can't listen to the Bee Gees, too much for me. It's too strong a feeling. They're up there with the Beatles for me.
2: 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But at a certain point, as a songwriter and as an artist, you actually wake up and you go, okay, I understand why we didn't like it then, but it's absolutely brilliant. Just the quality of the melodies, the production.
1: And we consider ourselves macho Irish rock stars, but we have been undone by the Bee Gees. We haven't told this to anyone else.
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0: I know. Let's fire up the 100,000-watt DeLorean-looking thing and go back in time. 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
1: 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I'm at Smitty on Air on Instagram. 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

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I'm Smitty. The Strokes coming to Red Rocks July 22nd to 23rd. I've got tickets for you to get to that 23rd show. You want those? DM me, Smitty on Air, on Instagram. And all you got to say is The Strokes. That's all you got to say in my DMs at Smitty on Air on Instagram to get entered to win. Joe DM to ask for I'm Gonna Be. It's Proclaimers on Channel 93.3's Throwback Lunch. When I

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0: Cranberries on Channel 93.3's Throwback Lunch, brought to you by Denver Zoo. I'm Smitty. I've got new music from Noah Kahan on the way, new music from Modest Mouse coming up, and your next $1,000 keyword happens just after 1 o'clock.
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The Great Divide, new music from Noah Kahan, Channel 93.3. I'm Smitty. Over the weekend, I took my folks to see The Invite at the Mayan, which if you've watched it, then you'll think that's maybe hilarious content to be watching with your parents. But they'd never been inside the Mayan before, and both of my parents were awestruck at how rad that theater is. If you haven't been to the Mayan, highly recommend. But there aren't that many movies, and there aren't that many show times, so you got to plan a little bit ahead, because sometimes I'm like, oh, a movie would be great, and it's already 7 o'clock, and I probably missed a couple of the movies anyway, of the screening times, because there's only 3 theaters in there. Anyway, if you had to sell...

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Modest Mouse gave us a new album. It's called An Eraser and a Maze, and they're taking it on tour. You can catch it at Taste of Fort Collins, September 26th. 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
1: Gerard Way on his early expectations for My Chemical Romance.
2: And to be honest, I never saw My Chemical Romance going past Black Parade. I planned things pretty far in advance. And when, before we'd even done the first record, I would write out titles of things. I definitely knew I had the title of the second album before we'd even recorded the first. And by the time I got to the third album, which didn't have a name, I felt like that was the end. And basically, the time spent after Black Parade was me fighting against that instinct and fighting against myself. So the end of Black Parade felt like a very natural ending. To go beyond that felt like betraying some sort of artistic command that I had within myself.
1: My Chemical Romance plays Coors Field on August 27th. Coming up this month, The Head and the Heart playing Red Rocks on the 15th and 16th. Lucero playing the Mishawaka on July 19th. And the Strokes playing Red Rocks on the 20th. 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

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Maybe you decide to go to both shows or even travel to catch them yet again when you win $1,000. 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
1: 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I'm Smitty. I've got new music from Super Sometimes coming up, and you've got tickets to win to catch Somber at Red Rocks, that show, July 27th. Steve Burrell has your tickets. 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Guess what's in Steve's can, and win yourself those tickets and final the Somber at Red Rocks. Show details, ktcl.com.
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0: records, milestones, firsts, lasts, and everything in between. 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
1: What's happening, fellow sports fans? It's Andy West. Let's take a look back on this day in sports history, July 14th. We'll start off today in 1985, where the Baltimore Stars defeat the Oakland Invaders 28-24 to win the USFL Championship. This was the third and final season of the USFL. Both teams had players who would end up in the NFL, like Bobby Hebert, Anthony Carter, Sean Landetta, Bart Oates, and Coach Jim Mora. The USFL did return to play in 2022, and in 2024 merged with the XFL to form the UFL. Today in 2013, Jordan Spieth becomes the youngest winner of the PGA Tour in 82 years. The 19-year-old outlasts David Hearn and Zach Johnson on the fifth hole of a playoff to win the John Deere Classic. He's the first teenager to win since Ralph Goodall took the Santa Monica Open in 1931. And today in 2015, Mike Trout became the first player in 38 years to lead off the All-Star game with a home run. And the American League beat the National League 6-3 to secure home field advantage in the World Series for the third straight time and 10th in 13 years. Trout also became the first player to be selected the game's MVP 2 years in a row.
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While you're pretending to watch 21 Pilots in the Channel 93.3 garage at the smallest show you could maybe ever catch 21 Pilots at, be thinking about how you're going to spend $1,000 because your keyword to score that grand. Coming up right after House of Gold, recorded live in the Channel 93.3 garage from 21 Pilots. She

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0: Channel 93.3, I'm Smitty. I've got new music from Bike Roots on the way. I've got some movie passes for you to catch Moana on the way. 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

0: 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I've got your four-pack of passes to catch Moana when you can correctly identify where this movie clip is from.
1: Oh, it's you, Lassie.
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1: You've had your nails clipped?
2: Mm-mm. Guess again.
1: Well, I wouldn't be a known. Why, Lassie, a bunny new collar.
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Nerf's up next. He's got your Weezer tickets. Win those at 4 o'clock when you play Short-Term Memory. And another $1,000 keyword coming your way just after 3. And I'll catch you again tomorrow. 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I don't want to

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1: Gerard Way on his early expectations for My Chemical Romance.
2: And to be honest, I never saw My Chemical Romance going past Black Parade. I planned things pretty far in advance. And when, before we'd even done the first record, I would write out titles of things. I definitely knew I had the title of the second album before we'd even recorded the first. And by the time I got to the third album, which didn't have a name, I felt like that was the end. And basically, the time spent after Black Parade was me fighting against that instinct and fighting against myself. So the end of Black Parade felt like a very natural ending. To go beyond that felt like betraying some sort of artistic command that I had within myself.
1: My Chemical Romance plays Coors Field on August 27th. Coming up this month, The Head and the Heart playing Red Rocks on the 15th and 16th. Lucero playing the Mishawaka on July 19th, and the Strokes playing Red Rocks on the 20th. 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

Loving that track. It's Phoenix. It's a Marshmello song. Portugal the Man singing on it. It's Channel 93.3. I'm Nerf. And congratulations going out to Spain in the World Cup semifinals. They just beat France a little while ago. Moving on to play the winner of England versus Argentina. Of course, Argentina, the reigning champs. So we'll see. It's Channel 93.3.

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0: Channel 93.3, Nerf Sublime, about to come to town, playing at Ford Amphitheater, playing at Fiddler's Green Amphitheater. Always great to see those guys in town. That Fiddler's Green show, too. My God. 311 on that bill, slightly stupid. It's a huge one. Looking forward to it. It's Channel 93.3. I'm Nerf, and giving away tickets to another great show with Weezer and the Shins and Silver Sun Pickups. That show's happening at Ball Arena. I've got tickets for you just after 4 o'clock in short-term memory. Love to hook you up, so listen and remember three things to win. On the way, Great Divide, NoahCon, up next in about 4.5 minutes.
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Noah Kahan, Channel 93.3, going to be here before you know it. I mean, here we are, like, midway point in July, and like, he's right at the end of the first week of August. So 2-3 weeks, talking Noah Kahan season here. 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

Channel 93.3. I'm Nerf, and I'm gearing up. It doesn't take a lot of preparation. I got to come up with three words. But I am getting ready to play short-term memory just after 4 o'clock. So the prize is huge. It's Weezer tickets. Weezer's playing with the Shins and Silver Sun Pickups at Ball Arena on September 16th. And if you want to go, get ready to remember three things. Coming right up, Channel 93.3.

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I'm Nerf, and it's Channel 93.3, and I'm about to start Short-Term Memory from Mountain High Appliance. Right after this Cold War Kids song, I'm going to give you three things to remember. Be the first to get it right by calling me at 303-631-2933, and I will hook you up with those tickets. 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
1: Time for Nerf short-term memory. Can you remember three things from 4 to 420 to score?
2: Weezer, Shins, Silver Sun Pickups, September 16th, Ball Arena. That's the prize. The game is short-term memory from Mountain High Appliance. I'm Nerf. I'm going to give you three things to remember. If you can at the end, you win the tickets. Thing number one is take. T-A-K-E. I'm just going to pronounce it instead of spell it, I guess. Take, T-A-K-E, is thing number one. Thing two, coming up after Semisonic. Once you've got all three things, call me at 303-631-2933.

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2: All right, here we go. Thing number two to win the tickets to see Weezer, The Shins, and Silver Sun Pickups September 16th at Ball Arena. On is thing number two, O-N. That's thing two, on. Thing three is going to happen after this new song from Dexter and the Moonrocks called Freaking Out. And if you have all three things at the end and you're the first to get it right, got yourself two tickets to that Weezer show and short-term memory for Mountain High Appliance. Get ready.

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3: 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That's thing three. So get on the phone. 303-631-2933. 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You got yourself two tickets to see Weezer, the Shins, and Silver Sun pickups at Ball Arena on September 16th. Me is thing three. Give you the number one last time. 303-631-2933. I'm going to play a little Macklemore and Ryan Lewis, and I'll be talking to the contestant. That's only about 5 minutes out.
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0: Channel 93.3 Nerf giving away Weezer tickets. It's Shins and Silver Sun pickups also on this bill. September 16th, Ball Arena. Who's this on the phone?
1: This is Jason.
0: Jason, how you doing today?
1: I'm doing great. How about yourself?
0: Can't complain, my friend. Can't complain at all. And I'm looking to get rid of these tickets to see Weezer, the Shins, and Silver Sun pickups at Ball Arena on September 16th. You want to go to that show?
1: Yes, I do.
0: All right. Give me all three things for short-term memory.
1: On me.
0: Whoa, could you repeat that? Your phone broke up.
1: Oh, Take On Me.
0: Take On Me. Yeah, no problem. It's all good. Yeah, that's a song off a cover they did from A-ha off the Teal album. And you got it, my friend. You're going to the show.
1: Awesome. Love it.
0: Yeah, it's going to be a great one. And we'll give away these tickets again tomorrow, 4:10. 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

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I tell you, when Jacob Noel took over the singing duties for Sublime, it could have gone one of two ways. You know, it could have been a total joke. Everybody was like, oh, Nepo baby, whatever. And like, or, you know, just not taking it seriously. Or what did happen, Turns out he could really sing and sounded awesome and a lot like his dad on these new recordings. And also, he's like the most gracious, cool, humble, and grateful dude you've ever seen in an interview. So it's like I think those were the two factors that made it go in their favor. And you say, yeah, Sublime is kind of back. This is great. It's Channel 93.3.

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17: I don't remember nothing. I don't want to remember nothing. Hell, when you get bad stuff, you leave it alone.
11: A moment in our history when so much was at stake.
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12: This story is about what happened when we returned to the same city some 50 years later, and we're reminded that in the South, there are no simple questions about the past.
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1: Gerard Way on his early expectations for My Chemical Romance.
2: To be honest, I never saw My Chemical Romance going past Black Parade. I plan things pretty far in advance. And when, before we'd even done the first record, I would write out titles of things. I definitely knew I had the title of the second album before we'd even recorded the first. And by the time I got to the third album, which didn't have a name, I felt like that was the end. And basically, the time spent after Black Parade was me fighting against that instinct and fighting against myself. So the end of Black Parade felt like a very natural ending. To go beyond that felt like betraying some sort of artistic command that I had within myself.
1: 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Coming up this month, The Head and the Heart playing Red Rocks on the 15th and 16th. 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

0: 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It's Rich Man Channel 93.3. That, of course, is very, very viral, that song. And they finally put out an official music video just a few days ago. If you haven't seen it yet, it's worth a look. It's pretty funny. And you might be in it if you've participated in the viral placement of their song at any point. There's a lot of their fans in that thing. It's great. It's an awesome video. It's Channel 93.3. Nerf with you. 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And, you know, this has kind of happened to all of us. 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
2: 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Should I get him a gift? 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
2: 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Oh, my God.
3: 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I mean,
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It's so good. I bet music nerds are going to get into that. 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

0: Fall Out Boy, Channel 93.3. Those guys need a tour and an album. They need to start Fall Out Boy again. Where they been? It's been like since right after the pandemic, it seems like. Is that right? Man, get at it. Pitter-patter, Fall Out Boy. It's Channel 93.3. I mean, look at the Strokes. Strokes just put out some new music. They're out on tour. Going to be playing Red Rocks on the 23rd of this month, in fact. And in Throwback Lunch, you've got tickets coming your way if you play along with Smitty. Throwback Lunch, she makes it easy for you. And score tickets to a very sold-out Strokes show up at Red Rocks. Not to be missed. Who knows when the next time they're coming back might be. It's Channel 93.3. Straight ahead, got a little double take from Edge Hill. That's coming up. Also, a throwback from Outkast, and not too long. Keep it here.
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Edge Hill out of Nashville. And it's new music. The song's called Double Take. But I tell you what. It only took a single take for the music nerds to fall in love with it. I think I'm going to adopt, I'm going to tell you what, into my vernacular. I'm going to tell you what, time to play Green Day.

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If you're kind of wondering what Outkast has been up to, well, not a ton as Outkast. Andre 3000, though, a couple years ago, released a whole album of him playing wind instruments. Flutes, oboes, clarinets. It's nothing like you would imagine from Andre 3000, but he was very proud. 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
1: Shopping is easier in the end times. There's just one can. Is it beans? Dog food? Doesn't matter. You're gonna eat it. Sorry, Rover. So remember, the end time isn't the end. It's just the end of all the things you hold dear and a promise of a new, weirder tomorrow.
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